0: ring, kiss the toad. Give me something that I missed.
1: Give me the ring,
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1: Teddy, you're a fool,
0: and she live in a poor part of town. And I go see her sometime, we make love so fine. I put my head on her shoulder. She said, tell me all the trouble. You know what she said? She said,